just want to shout out everyone that came to the UVB 76 night in Manchester on Friday night. It was absolutely buzzing. Sick night. Shout out to Connor Thomas.

This one, Pess One, forthcoming on Pessimist's new EP, which is due out in UVB 76 in about 2 weeks' time. So yeah, if you've not purchased that yet, what are you doing?

finish up. Shouts to Vega. Absolutely smashing it on the mic duties earlier. We got Loxy's guest mix coming up in a couple minutes. Let's keep it locked. Shouts to the Loxy. If anyone can guess the remix on this one as well, text in to summon. Don't know what the number is though. You listen to Pessimist and Vega on 2FM.

Yes, yes. So, yeah, we're going to go in with the guest mix from the one and only, the Loxy, the Grim Reaper, the Information. It's a blessing to have him on the show. Big up Andrew. And, yeah, everyone, keep it locked, because if you don't know, you know, you should know, and he's the man when it comes to DJing in our scene. So, yeah, keep it locked. Loxy for the next 55 minutes or so. It's worth it.

So yeah, you're locked in to Loxy on Swoo FM. This is the Pessimist in Vegas show.

shouts to the guest mix, Loxy. You're listening to Pessimist and Vega on 2FM. Got Loxy for another 25 minutes or so. Keep it locked. Smashing it as always. Shouts to Clarity as well.

They made a lair, you know, and then they're paying the price for that.

shouts to the Loxy. What a mix. Massive big up for myself and Nick. Yeah, that was bad. But yeah, so next up we got Vega closing out the show for the next 35 minutes. So keep it locked, it's Pessimist and Vega on Swoo FM. Huge shout out to Loxy.

Right, we're coming into the last 5 minutes. Vega on the decks. You've been listening to the Pessimist and Vega show on 2FM. Loxy smashed it earlier as well. Next month we've got Exterior as the guest. Five Gate Temple crew. Yeah, keep it locked for the next 5 minutes. Vega closing out now. Thanks for tuning in and see you next month.

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1: myself rotate, locking in for the next hour. Gonna be running loads of music for all the BPMs, so yeah, stay locked.
3: Yeah, I'm sick. 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

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You just gotta bend your knees, take a deep breath, and jump. And you might think, what if I fall?

Yes Yes with FM. I've been Rotate for the past hour. I hope you've enjoyed this mix. If you'd like to get in touch, you can get at my Instagram at Rotate with 3 R's.

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I'm taking you through for the next hour, all things jungle.

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Thank you so much, everyone, for locking in. This is my last one. Keeps reminding me. So this is originally a High Contrast release from many years ago, and he did a Jungle remix, and it's so good, so I'm going to let it play now.

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Come with me and you'll be

I've been low-key obsessed with this song all year. Big Electronic Beat by Stacey Q. I'm on the hunt for some edits of it, so if anyone knows any, please send them my way.

Can't wait to play that at some upcoming gigs. Especially Western Supernova with the Paradisco crew. That's next Saturday, 1st of August. Tickets on ahead first if you're interested. There's not many left though, so

ended up with a bit of an emotional end to the show. Didn't know I had it in me. This is the last one from me. You've been listening to Spicy Ivy here on Swoo. I hope you enjoyed the show. I'm back again next month. I'll be playing places in Bristol. Few festivals as well. Boomtown, Shambhala, Rock Oyster this weekend. Enjoy this last one.

You don't know you move too slow, Bridget.

0: Ask him what kind of an experience I can expect.
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0: Yes, good morning, everybody. Swoo FM Breakfast Show, Friday. Me and Will Benson here till 12.
1: Morning.
0: There he is.

0: good.
1: Yes, out to the crew in tune. P Diggy Dog. Bama, what's up? Santi, what's up? Angela, good morning. Last day locked in Europe. Heading back to San Francisco tomorrow. Better make it a good one then.

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Olive. Good morning, all kids locked in, summer holidays. 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I've heard the work you put in is worth 20.

0: This one, Hot Slot Machine. By Hot Slot Machines, which I love it when they do that. Have you ever named a track Will Benson?
1: Maybe the debut album.
0: The lead single on the debut album, titled Will Benson by Will Benson.
1: Will Benson VIP.
0: It is a power move. People should do it more.

Yes, out to all the texters coming through. DAD in the cut, good morning. K to the LO, shout out. Shout to Gareth. Yeah.

0: We are vibing right now. We're in tune. Great.
1: Yeah, this one's Notorious D-I-S-C-O, straight into Notorious.

Shout out to Willie Webbs, who's locked in. Big ups all the Wills in tune, right? If your name is Will, shout to you.

That is absolutely unbelievable vibes. I've just been given a wall clock from Ollie. 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

0: fact.
1: Shout out the WhatsApp texter, feel good banger, the last one, yes. I was just telling Will that's the most expensive record I own in my collection. Cheek to Cheek, Set Me Free. No, no.

0: There we go, there we go, there we go. Shout out, Mum, on this one. Thank you, mate. That was a banger. I enjoyed that a lot.
1: Thank you, mate.
0: Yeah, back in next week. Ben Daly's up next. He's running in. The last guest of the month, Ed Spillier, is next Friday.

0: Big ups as always to Felix Joy. Right about now, for the next 2 hours, it's Ben Daly on SWU, and I'm really chuffed. We've got a super special guest in with me today. We've got Ramesh, FKA Rag, in the studio for the next two. How you doing?
1: I'm very good, Ben. I'm feeling it, being back in Bristol for July.
0: It's great. And for those that don't know, I guess, don't know, Ramesh has had a massive impact on sort of Bristol's musical history, then heading globally. I mean, from, I think, like Ice Cold Parties, Just Jack in Motion, Love Saves, Elro, you've had a DJ agency, you've been mentoring. This is just a little quicken, but we're going to delve into that all a little bit later on. But today we're here to chat about the Hacienda musical, isn't it? The classical.
1: The Hacienda Classical Orchestra, turning house music with an orchestra.
0: That's absolutely, and we're going to tell you a little bit more about that later with some of the lineup as well, which is absolutely phenomenal. That's going to be the 1st of August. And just to let you know straight away that we are going to be giving away 4 tickets plus a bar tab. So that's free entry for you and your mates, bar tab, and we'll be giving that away on the end of the show. So what you want to be doing is locking down the number. We will give you a little, very easy little question, and later on, so you just need to have the SWU number ready at hand for this lovely prize. But what we're going to do, we're going to play a few tracks. I reckon Ramesh is going to go on the decks as well later, and I'll finish off with a few of the Hacienda area that I remember, which is 95-96, because I'm a little bit younger. But
1: I'm looking forward to Hacienda party time with you, Ben Daly.
0: That's it. It's going to be pure classics on today's show. So you want to keep it locked, keep it SWU.

to hear you on SWU. Bendeli and Ramesh on the decks. Taking you through till 2 on this Hacienda Classical special. Oh 78 4000 1037 gets you through.

0: So this one, absolute classic, isn't it?
1: Oh, Promised Land. Here we are, back in Bristol, the Promised Land.
0: Absolutely. So, like, let's go back. I mean, when you go way back, I think it's got to be, what, 20-odd years? I think I first met you was, like, what, the ice cold parties?
1: Mate, I can't believe you brought up and brought out the ice cold parties. Oh, my God. James Cock from the Gallimalfry, he supported my first ever club night.
0: Yeah, I think that's where I first met you.
1: Yeah.
0: But then you quickly moved on
1: from
0: that.
1: The soda bar.
0: Oh, wow.
1: Wow. And so, Bar 3. Bar 3 is where we met.
0: It was. And that's where I met loads of those people. And yeah, it was like Cocky, Ehi,
1: R.I.P.
0: and everyone. It was like a great time. But then quickly, you'd smashed the student parties pretty quickly and went on into your house and sort of techno nights. Just Jack,
1: yeah,
0: wasn't it?
1: Just Jack started in 2005 with Dan Wild and Tommy Rio.
0: Big them up. Didn't they just do a party at Christmas Steps last weekend?
1: Tom and Jethro did a party at the Christmas Steps with Sean Johnson, Love for Outer Space, last weekend. That looked amazing. Yeah. Who was there? Text in.
0: Yes. Quickly, what I want to do, because you have such an amazing musical history and stuff. Best memory from Just Jack. I know I'm putting you on the spot.
1: No, straight off. The best memory was like convincing Sid Lawrence, R.I.P., to keep dojos open until 8 or 9 in the morning.
0: Oh.
1: And he let us do it. And we did it a number of times. But then we always wanted an after party after 8 or 9 in the morning for some reason. And we hired the Tower Bell for our after party. somehow, I don't know, I think the police had found out about it. And we'd all got on the Tower Bell anyway. And then while we're on there, we got a phone call going like, I think the police are coming for you.
0: Wow.
1: It was epic. Those days were brilliant.
0: And then, so you've moved, like, from Just Jack, you went in, well, which turned into one of the best clubs in the world, Motion.
1: Mm.
0: You were there from day one?
1: Yeah.
0: We did
1: the first, when it was called Motion Ramp Park.
0: Yeah.
1: We did a guy called Amos Nelson.
0: Big up Amos.
1: We did a party together in August 2006, nearly 20 years ago. And I believe it's the first ever party there. And the Tower Bell was involved again, the Bristol Packet. Big ups, Andreas.
0: Yes, Andreas.
1: We sold 300 tickets and we got people to meet in town, in the dock in the centre of town. What was the bar called there? There was a bar that everyone went to.
0: Oh.
1: Chickpea.
0: Oh, no.
1: We got them to meet at the bar, and then we put them on these boats. The boat came 3 times, and we dropped them off by the dock by Motion, and one walked them along through like a magical mystery tour when none of that area was built up.
0: Yeah.
1: And then we threw this party. It was a house music party with Tom Neville. I think Lee Patterson played. It was a real vibe. We did that a few times. And then in 2007, we did the first ramp raves with Just Jack and Blow Pop.
0: Yes, big up Jules.
1: Yes.
0: So, what we're here for today, we're going to catch up a little bit more about this, but what we're here for today is Hacienda Classical, and we are giving away 4 tickets, free entry tickets to Hacienda Classical up on the Downs. It's August the 1st. I think it's like 4 till 11 up on the Downs, straight the weekend after Feast On, which is this weekend. We've got DJs like Lou Vega, Graham Park, Luke Una, Lottie, and Dimitri from Paris. It's an amazing lineup.
1: Yeah, I thought it'd be one for you, Ben. That's why we came to you.
0: It's literally one of my dream lineups. So if you want a chance to win 4 of those tickets, you haven't got them already, what I need you to do is just text in with a DJ that you're looking forward to seeing the most and why you want to go, why you want those tickets. And we're going to pick, you, Ramesh, are going to pick the best, your favourite, at the end of the show.
1: Two gives us the best reason. It's
0: the best reason.
1: Why they love house music in Bristol, they love those DJs.
0: It's 07841037. And the thing is, as well, if you are, you know, you're in and out your car and things like that, you won't be able to stay tuned to see if you've won at the end of the show. You can always give me a quick follow on Instagram at DJ Ben Daly, so at least we can message you at the end if you've won. So give me a follow anyway. I mean, it's like, there's no dramas. You'll find about loads of good fun stuff. But then, Yeah, so if you want to win 4 tickets plus a bar tab, what you got to do is text in with the DJ you're looking forward to hearing the most and the reason why you want these 4 free tickets plus a bar tab, and message and follow me at DJ Ben Daly if you need to. We need to reach out to you at the end of the show when we're going to announce it. But anyway, back on, and we'll catch up with a little bit more about history a bit later on.

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Want the chance for you and your mates. Hacienda Classical, 1st of August. Text him with your favourite DJ. Why you want the tickets? Ramesh will pick his favourite at the end of the show.

this one, DSK. Lots of remixes of this one, but this one is Steve Silk Hurley.

Ben Daly and Ramesh on Swoo. Taking you back this week on the Hacienda Classical Special.

0: How's everyone doing on this glorious Friday? Here we are on Swoo. Anyway, we had a little catch-up, didn't we? We had a... So it's myself and Ramesh in super special guest today. We're here all about the Hacienda Classical party, which is going to be on the 1st of August. You got some chances to win some tickets. We'll tell you a bit more about that if you just joined in. But so we were chatting earlier. We went into a bit, just Jack, we went into a bit of the early days of Motion, which is a massive part of Bristol's clubbing history. So, and then the In Motion series, was that like an award winning? Was that you as well?
1: Yeah. Yeah, yeah. I mean, very grateful to be here. Thank you for the invite, Ben.
0: Mate, this is amazing. It's been too long. It's been too long.
1: You just showed me a picture of when we first met. I was wearing a top hat and a face mask.
0: Yeah. Do you know where that was?
1: I'm going to say Bar 3, but I don't know, maybe Glastonbury.
0: I got a feeling it was Glastonbury. Yeah, no, okay. But then I think I look quite smart. I don't know.
1: You always look smart.
0: So it might not have been Glastonbury.
1: A lot of things happen at Glastonbury.
0: Yeah. I've forgotten a lot of things at Glastonbury. But then you seem to just grow and expanding in size of your music involvement.
1: I just loved house music.
0: Yeah.
1: And love house music. And that's something, and I love Bristol. Like, yeah. I was born in Bristol. Not a lot of people know that. Born on St Michael's Hill.
0: Right.
1: So I left when I was 3 and came back when I was 19. And then those days of Motion and Dojos, Just Jack, were really incredible days. Like, yeah. Everyone was friends.
0: Yes.
1: You know what I mean? Yeah. Everyone who loved house music in Bristol, we were all friends. It was all love.
0: Yeah, you definitely, I think you brought a lot of promoters together and things like that, and worked with a lot of people, and it was...
1: Do you remember when it was like Empathy, Electroquizzie, Buoyancy,
0: yeah.
1: Scene, when the level was there, yeah. Play, Fruity Antics, and everyone kind of like knew each other.
0: Oh, go on.
1: It was wonderful.
0: So roasted
1: on Sundays at Bar Latino.
0: That was like, what, we're 22 years in now. It's like, yeah, we need to do another party. Big up Delhi.
1: Yeah.
0: And so then, but you, Bristol, you moved on. You went Ibiza.
1: I went to Spain. I liked speaking Spanish, and Ibiza was good. And yeah, like Ibiza and Barcelona have been a big part of a chapter of my life. And worked with this like Spanish family that are 8 generations in entertainment.
0: Wow.
1: And they made this party called Elro. We worked with them for 5 years. It was really lovely.
0: That's amazing. Because I saw some of the stuff that was like next level production, wasn't it? It seemed I've never been. But it was like you'd see stuff and it was just like, wow, there's a lot of
1: these guys bought confetti by the ton. They bought confetti by the ton and did some inflatables and had people flying from the ceiling and like it just things that you've not seen, jugglers in the middle of the crowd, and it was really lovely.
0: Any sort of standout moments at Elro?
1: Basically, the first time I ever went in 2012, I was in the old Privilege, and I remember like looking out the window at one point, and there's this guy abseiling outside the window pulling funny faces, and that was his job for the evening.
0: Wow, that's amazing. How much did you get paid for that?
1: I have no idea. I went and enjoyed it.
0: Face pulling at Privilege, I mean, it doesn't normally happen, does it?
1: Yeah, I mean, we go back, like, so the house music's been around like such a long time now, right?
0: Yeah.
1: Since the 80s, early 90s, Castle Morton, the Hacienda is like one of the OGs. Like, yeah. When I got into it in Bristol in 2004, it was, there were all those nights that we were saying that were there. It was like post Lakota having the big house night, Revolution and that at Lakota. And then the Hacienda is something that's come before that.
0: Yes.
1: A generation before, yeah. And people are still loving house music all through the ages and the decades now.
0: Because my sort of experience of Hacienda, I kind of got into that sort of sound as probably like mid-90s. I mean, I was a massive fan of like Graham Park, Tom Wainwright, but I was still a teenager. So I was like, the only thing I could enjoy really was like the tape packs and things that used to kind of go around. But I did get to go to Cream at Nation. I was a bit underage there, but I never made it to the Hacienda, sadly.
1: I did God's Kitchen and Back to Basics. So clever what Graham Park's done with turning this, and Mike Pickering, turning this into an orchestra, and the fact they've been doing it for 10 years to mature with people's musical tastes and go into more, let's say, venues that are all ages.
0: It's the same like Fab and Groove with their drum and bass as well. Like I caught that was amazing. I think like Spoonie's House and Garage, it's the right sort of time, and there's a few people doing it. But I mean, so I'm looking forward to seeing this orchestra.
1: Yeah, we can enjoy these classics played by the orchestra in as the sun goes down on the downs. And then, like, before and after, we've got, like, Louis Vega, Dimitri from Paris.
0: I mean, it's a
1: vibe. It's a vibe. And we've also got James Haggart to thank for it.
0: Yes, big up James.
1: His idea.
0: He's busy at Feast On, which I'm going to be playing there tomorrow afternoon, if anyone headed up there for some nosh and some nice tunes. Yeah, I think I'm doing, like, 1:30 till 4:00. So it'd be great fun. Big up Meg, big up Hamish, all the crew, big up Claude. So it should be a cracking day tomorrow. I'm going to take the kids up as well. So it should be a lovely, lovely day.
1: Should we play some more classics?
0: Let's play some tunes. Right, you've got to go over there and you've got to press that one on the right. There we go.
2: Oh, that's a tune.
1: This is a tune.

revisiting some of the classics on today's show. Hope you enjoy. 0784001037. We're live in the studio. You can just text in if you want to win some tickets and a bar tab for the first.

Enough love out to Felix Joy as well. Mwah. So yes, we're giving away 4 tickets, plus a bar tab to the Hacienda on the 1st of August on the Downs. All you got to do is text in with the DJ you're looking forward to hearing the most and why you want those tickets. And Ramesh will pick out a winner at the end of the show.

0: Some of these are taking me right back. So from my Hacienda experience, kind of really started 95, 96. When it was like the Naughty North and the Sexy South.
1: The Naughty North and the Sexy South, that's amazing.
0: And it was just like, so I was like, listening to, you know, some of the tapes like from Cream, Hacienda, but then also like when you're going down south, there's like Ministry of Sound, Gas Club, that kind of stuff. So this is like massively part of the musical journey, albeit a lot of it on tapes because I was very young. We've all got to start somewhere, haven't we?
1: Tapes, oh my God, yeah. I was on the Essential Mix, like on a dodgy internet connection.
0: You were the Essential Mix?
1: No, well, I was listening. I had a couple. But that's how I got into it, listening to the Essential Mix on a dodgy

0: Graham Park and Mike Pickering like reinvented it.
1: Yes.
0: 2016, they put this album out that was quite seminal, really. It was house music with the orchestra. But what I thought was really brilliant about the album is the transitions.
1: Mm.
0: The transitions from track to track. The orchestra keeps it going from moving from Promised Land to Move Your Body to Big Fun. And those tunes like really go with each other. And it creates an atmosphere that as you grow through the decades of your life as a househead,
1: yeah,
0: you can still get into this atmosphere, remember these big tunes, and you don't have to stay up till 3 a.m.
1: yeah,
0: or you can go and see it in a concert hall or outside on grass. So as we're all growing, like level 4, level 5, level 6 of life, you know,
1: yeah,
0: if you're there, what decade that is, and we can all still enjoy house music, the 4-4,
1: absolutely. That's what I mean, because I was saying to you earlier, like we did the night Last Bus Home at the Love Inn.
0: Last Bus Home.
1: It was just, you still want to go out, you still want to go and have fun. But I was starting to be affected by the DJs that I wanted to see being on at like 3-4 o'clock in the morning when I'm up at 6 a.m. Do you know what I mean? And I was knackered. I was like, start a little movement. I just listen to like Louis Vega that's going to be on what, like 7-8 o'clock at night. It's perfect for me.
0: Do you actually catch the Last Bus Home? Have you done it? Have you done it for method acting? Have you gone like Last Bus Home?
1: To be fair.
0: What time do you finish?
1: 10 o'clock. To be fair, no, I go to the Pipe.
0: Yeah, that is, the Pipe is the Last
1: Pipe
0: Bus
1: is,
0: Home.
1: Pipe it's now like, my, it's like my after party now. So and then at midnight. So oh. I miss the Last Bus Home.
0: Big ups to Pato.
1: I know, but I don't get out. Like if I finish at midnight, winner.
0: And what you've had on in Last Bus Home recently?
1: Oh, don't put
0: your
1: me on
0: fave
1: the spot.
0: Hands in the air.
1: Oh, don't make me do that. I think actually it was maybe that Ben West Beach tune that came out and Defected that he did with, was it the Martinez?
0: He's a legend.
1: Oh no,
0: though.
1: He did with the Dunmore Brothers.
0: The Dunmore Brothers. I mean, West Beach is a legend. He's a Bristol legend, isn't he?
1: I saw
0: him the other week. He put a tune out the other week, didn't he?
1: Yeah.
0: What's it called?
1: Yeah, with the Dunmore.
0: That's that one.
1: Yeah, trust me or something.
0: He's good at playing paddle as well. He's good at paddle, squash, golf.
1: Is he?
0: Yeah. He's nifty. Oh. He's nifty, West Beach.
1: Many strings to his bow. But yes, no. So what we're doing, there is still a chance to win 4 tickets for the Hacienda. So it's 4 free tickets. You have to be over 18. You get a 50 quid bar tab as well. All you got to do is text in with one of the DJs, the lineup, and why you want to go. And Ramesh is going to pick a winner at the end. And if you're unable to stay tuned in till the end for whatever reason, all you need to do is follow me on Instagram at DJ Ben Daly. So at least when we announce a winner and you can't hear it that you've won, I can message you. So we'll do that, and we're going to line up another track now as we're keeping with the 90s special. Already played that one, so we've got to switch it the other channel, yes, into this one, Monet, We Can Make It. Jazz and Groove on the remix. So 078-4000-1037. It's myself, Ben Daly, and Ramesh in the studio till 2, and we are giving away tickets. And if you do want to pay for tickets and you just want a little bit of discount, you can use the code SWOOFM when buying a ticket. Big ups to Hamish. Big up Hey What Studios. Big up to Duchess. How are you guys doing?

episode next Friday. Back in my fave BS5 spot, the old Stillage, for room 2. All sorts of vibes, all sorts of flavours, but it's going to be a party. That's next Friday.

0: Lost in Music. Dimitri from Paris going to be playing Saturday the 1st of August on the Downs with the...
1: He's going to have a lot of disco remixes. Absolute premium top drawer.

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0: Ben Daly and Ramesh on Swoo.
1: Hello, Bristol.
0: Hope you're all having a great time. Loving listening to some of the classics on today's show. Hope you are too. Well, so we've talked all about your clubbing history and things like that. You're doing kind of mentoring and things like that now, aren't you? Which, like, we're just chatting a bit about. So maybe you're kind of up to date on sort of government policies and all, dealing with councils, all that kind of thing. You wanted to.
1: Has anyone seen the new? Well, I don't know whoever's listening, but there's a new government policy document called Turn It Up. Very, very cool that they've done it. It's about music being central to the UK, how the UK has exported music like the Beatles in the past and is now exporting Harry Styles or Dua Lipa. And it's like at this time in the country when everyone's like looking what to do, there's a big turning point, like for the government to be supporting music and festivals and venues, cutting business rates. Very, very cool.
0: So is that kind of thing like, you know, it's like when you want to build a house next to a nightclub kind of thing? Is that kind of protecting sort of musical institutions?
1: I think it's a new policy. It's come out this year, and it's a policy document that things will be actioned from. And essentially, it's to support all music culture, event culture, and venue culture in the UK. And so people will act from this document. If you search turnitup.gov.uk, you'll find it. It's a very interesting read.
0: Wicked, wicked. Right, one last shout. We're going to do this for the Hacienda. That's why we're here today. That's why it's great to just catch up as well, some of the stuff that you've been up to. So we've got the Hacienda Classical. 1st of August, we are giving away how many tickets?
1: 4 tickets and a bar tab.
0: I mean, that's worth well over 250.
1: Yeah, and to be honest, the size of your bar tab depends on how good your answer is. It starts at £50, but if you've got an exceptional answer, we'll go up.
0: All you need to do is text in 078-4000-1037 with one of the favourite DJs you're looking forward to checking out and why you want the tickets. Ramesh will pick at the end of the show. If you can't stay locked in to the end of the show, you can also follow me on Instagram at DJ Ben Daly so we can get in touch with you. But yeah, get those texts in now, 078-4000-1037. It's your last chance to win 4 tickets to the Hacienda Classical. It's going to be amazing. The lineup, DJs Lou Vega,
1: Dimitri from Paris,
0: Graham Park,
1: Luke Una, and Lottie.
0: Wicked, wicked.

So I'm going to take you into the mix for the last half of the show, last half hour. And play some of the Hacienda tracks from my era, which is land around sort of 95, 96, such as this one, H2O featuring Billy Satisfied.

sounds of Bendel and Ramesh on Swoo. I'm finishing off playing some of the favourites from my Hacienda era. It sort of kicked off around 95, 96. As a massive fan of Graham Park, Tom Wainwright. Out to everyone heading to Feast On tomorrow. You can catch me there tomorrow afternoon. Big ups to Hamish, Meg. Out to Claudie or the Room 2 fam. Then I'm heading to WOMAD. Big ups to Inky, big ups to Dre. This one from Dave Lee. Raw Stylus, pushing against the flow.

0: as we come to the last few of the show. Taking it up to 2 o'clock, had to play this one. Voodoo Ray. Ah, oh, there you are.
1: Oh, a guy called Gerald.
0: Absolute. Gonna be, is it gonna be a live version of this? It's gotta be.
1: This is gonna be amazing.
0: Yes, indeed. Oh, it's been amazing having you on the show today. Thoroughly enjoyed catching up.
1: Thank you, Ben.
0: Listening
1: very
0: to
1: grateful.
0: Your story, and it's gonna be a cracking weekend. So feast on this weekend. Becky Hill, what else they got? West End musicals.
1: Yeah, Friday is the Sound of the West End musicals with an orchestra. Saturday is Hacienda Classical Live with all the big DJ lineup, Dimitri from Paris, Louis Vega. And Sunday, Becky Hill singing her heart out to close out Feast Live.
0: Big up to James Haggett and the team. It looks like it's going to be a sterling few weeks there up at the Downs. And so last chance, if you do want to get win free tickets, it's your very, very last chance. All you need to do, text into the studio 078-4000-1037. Text in your DJ you're looking forward to hearing the most and why you want the tickets. These tickets, this 4 tickets in a bar tab is worth over £250. If you want to go, get in touch right now. But thank you very much, Ramesh. This is a joy.

So I've got time for one more, and really pleased to announce the winner of the tickets is going to be Owen. Yay! Congratulations, you and your mates down at... Free tickets, bar tab at the Hacienda. Thank you. Thank you for all the messages and all the texters that got in touch. I'm going to be back next week, 12 till 2. And until then, hope to see you guys at Feast On tomorrow. If not, I'll be front and centre left at the Hacienda party on August the 1st. It's going to be an absolute stomper. Big love to Ramesh. Really enjoyed having you on. Looking back at some of these absolute classic tunes. Going to leave you with this little beaut just to ease you out. Happy Friday, everyone.

Yes, Swoo FM. Locked into the sound of Rugs. Very special guest this month. Live and direct, and with Sonia Soul. Big up, Sonia, for coming in. Going to be two for two business for the next 2 hours. Keep it locked. Keep it.

kick things off. New one from Gina Jeans called Amma Groove. Can't stop running this at the minute. We're bopping in the studio. Get your text in as well, gang.

This tune, banger. It's off Isco's new EP, or album I should say, called De Niro. Don't know who it's featuring, but 30 banger.

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You're listening to the sounds of Rugs and Sonia Soul on Swoo FM. Keep it locked. Let us know you're listening in.

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Check, check, check. 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We've already done this. It's an icebreaker, it's an icebreaker, you know what I mean? It's about cadence and that. Yo, yo, you're listening to No Nation on Swoo. I sound flat, innit? Because there's no fluid in me, man. I need hydration. Yo, yeah, you're listening to No Nation on Swoo. Just gone 4 o'clock. And it's Friday, baby. We're rolling through Eclectic Selection. I'm flying solo today until 6.

0: Relative Freshness from Calibre. I say Relative Freshness. Kind of late playing this one. But yeah, earlier this year. On his new album, They Want You. Tune's called Don't Feel For Me.
1: Don't Feel For Me.
0: Yeah, after that last one. Tune's called Bloodstain by Uncle. That's on the seminal 1998 album, Science Fiction. And we started with Carla Bley, the intro track to her seminal album, entitled Sextet, come out in 1987. Tune's called More Brahms.

It sounds magical, innit? This one don't leave my headphones, you know. Tunes by Sophie Letitia. It's called Home. This is the Tice remix. That's Tice from Noisia. Or Noisia's own label. Fantastic project this. Wicked music videos as well. Definitely recommend checking it out.

Yes, people. If you're just tuning in right now, yeah, you're listening to No Nation on Swoop. Solo mission. You know what I mean? Just me and music. I've been listening to a lot of new music lately, so freshen up the digital, record box and that. I don't actually use record box, but you know what I mean? They kind of cornered that name, man. I meant La Nompine here. It's like ideological version. I don't know, I'm talking nonsense right now. Yeah, this one underneath right now, Sounds of Forest Drive West. Tune's called Latent. Guy makes a lot of music. And you know, this is the type of artist that I listen to his music, yeah? And I generally, like, obviously I make my own music, so I can listen to artist music and I can imagine, oh, this is kind of what they did to make those sounds. But this guy, I have no idea. No idea? No idea. Because it's not very clear, I guess.

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Get at me on Instagram at @_NoNation or on the studio line. That's 078 4000 1037. Text on WhatsApp. Let me know how I'm sounding out there. Big up, stay locked.

Yeah, watch out. New music from him coming soon. Always sending me the maddest. Big ups yourself. And big ups to Nikki, yeah, every time.

right, this one goes crazy. Tune's called Blue Sky. That's by Bambi on a production featuring Liza as Sad Boy. Well, sorry about the language on that one.

you're just tuning in right now. Yeah, you're listening to No Nation on Swoo. Rolling until 6. Yeah, we're listening to D-Bridge right now. This one, Ponderosa. From this album, The Gemini Principle, 2008. Absolutely bad boy. No, even then, in 2008, D-Bridge was doing things that sound new now. And that's the thing with drum and bass jungle, yeah? A lot of people don't realise, yeah? Is that in that music, there's a lot of space for innovation, man. That's why, you know, the genre kind of gets... I don't know, I don't want to get too controversial with it, but... You know, there's certain heads, yeah? They kind of hold it back. You know what I mean? Because essentially they're scared of getting older, innit? Trying to hold into that youth and that. Oh, it's not made and this is made on a... Ah. You know what I mean? Anyway, I spent too much time on Facebook. Yeah? This is just No Nation having a moan on Swoo. Make sure you stay.

0: color.
1: Hey, listen, you ain't have to go all in and wind your waist up to this one, yeah? But if you're listening right now, you need to stand up. Now you got a two-step with me. Yeah, this one is Sands of Too Late. In the this one called Garib Hale. Yeah, but that's by the Egyptian band, Egyptian jazz band, Too Late.

Yeah, signs of me on this one. Tune's called A Minor Moment. Add to Lewis and Thompson's sons. Thompson and sons. Lewis Thompson, who is the son of Colin Thompson, I meant. They're Thompson and Sons. I'm saying he because he made the name, innit? Yeah, you can find me tomorrow. I'm opening room 2 at Sawmills. I'll be on from 1 to 3. That's for Gay Garage. Official Pride Party. Yeah, to the Skillis. That's Headset Boss.

Yo. Just gone 5. It's quitting time. Yeah, congratulations on your new weekend. Or if you're still at work, soon land, don't worry. All people will have freedom this weekend, yeah? There's pride in that. Happy Pride and great celebrations for everyone celebrating this weekend. There's a lot happening. It's gonna be hot. I'm having highs of 34. Highs of 34. Granted, yeah, it's the wet season in like most of the tropical parts of the world right now. But come on, man. It's hotter than Nigeria this weekend. We're like so far up on the map. How's that? Anyway, I'm just reminding you, just make sure you stay hydrated. You get me? Know your limits this weekend, because it could get dangerous. The ambulance can be busy. Yeah, this is No Nation Staylock.

Yeah, this one's by me. This is a dub. This one's not out yet. I don't think this is ever going to come out, this one, really. Maybe, maybe. Self-release one day. Yeah, tune's called Core Memory. Do you know what? I think I was sitting around and where my studio is, in my house, you can see like a clear view of the sky, yeah? And like some hills in the background. And you know when the sky turns that kind of lilac, purpley, orange colour? And I just remembered growing up, like walking to school or walking back from school. And just the memory of it, man. You know what I mean? This one's called Core Memory.

Hey, we got there in the end. 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It don't matter the weather. Hey, we can always go there. We can always have a sword fight. And I'm ready. I'm always ready to draw swords.

That's called Tension and Resolution. Yeah? Yeah, that last one. Blasio Kavuma. I was going to say Wizard on the buttons, but I don't think he's using buttons. It sounds like he's using pen and paper. You know what I mean? Giving out those sheets.

Yeah, that's on his project Reverie vs Machine. Tune's called Machine One. It's on the label Non-Classical. Out to Blasio. And this one underneath right now. This one sounds like home, innit? This one really sounds like home. I don't know where home is, yeah, but it sounds like this. Home is where the heart is, some say. Yeah, this one by another one by Carla Bley. Same album, same year. Obviously. Tune's called Lawns. Lawns is in the grass.

Yo, yo. Yeah, if you're just tuning in right now, you're moving late, man. You probably just got out of work. Nah, God bless you. Yeah, you're listening to No Nation on Swoo. Yeah, it's been a mad eclectic selection today. I was in that kind of mood. You know what I mean? This summer I've been experiencing a lot of new, very good music. I was happy to share with you today. Yeah, some IDs for you. Yeah, we heard Core Memory, that was by me. You know what I mean? The Sunshine Evening vibes. Yeah, I told you the story behind that one. Then we heard The Sword Fight, Dub One. That tune's called Pain. That's off his One Destiny EP, Scientific Wax number 33. That's going to be expensive now, but it's worth getting, though. It's worth getting. Psywax is the most money I've ever paid for a record. Like, yeah, then we heard Carla Bley, Lawns. That one sounds at home, innit? Then it was Origanus with his Sade Flip. Tune's called Sort. And then it's classic, Royez with This Side of Sunshine. Oh wait, hold on a second. We also heard Bargain with the Devil. That's also a bad boy tune, that one. Yeah, the kind of electro orchestral film soundtrack. That one by Franco Michelizzi. I would definitely recommend Google Franco Michelizzi. You know, Italian film composers in the 70s and 80s, they were on a next vibe. They was on next business, man. They're all from Jersey as well, so I don't know if there's mob affiliation or all of these things. But yeah, Franco Michelizzi, Bill Conti, he's another one. Definitely recommend checking these people out if you're into that sort of music. Or just any music, you know? Yeah, you can get at me on Instagram @_NoNation. Yeah, find out my dates. I've got a few things coming up, but excited mostly for tomorrow at Sawmills. Opening room 2. Be there early. Catch me 1 to 3. I'm going to take it all around the houses. You know what I mean? Yeah, this is No Nation. Stay locked.

Last couple from me. Yeah, me, I enjoyed that, man. Thanks again, Smooth Family. Yeah, me, big up Silas on the buttons. Glad to have him back. Big up you people, you listeners. You know what I mean? Enjoying the sunshine. Make sure you stay hydrated, stay healthy. Eat some fruit this weekend. Eat some fruit this weekend, yeah? Don't neglect fruit, fiber in your belly. Yeah, whatever you're doing this weekend, I hope you have a lovely time. Happy Pride. Yeah, whichever way you go, yeah? Yeah, love is love. Love is love is love is love. Yeah, you'll take this one with you. It's Lord Apache. Tunes by Future T.

Yeah, maybe you ain't got no plans this weekend. Maybe you ain't got much money. Shout at me on Instagram. I got the friends and family link for an event I'm playing at, so I might be able to hook you up, you know what I mean? But people with genuine, you get me? But yeah, you'll find me at Gay Garage tomorrow. Bad Boy lineup as well, might I add. I, Jordan, Big Ange, Zed Bias, oh my god. Then the Room 2 lineup, Reptile B, Lysander, Chiedza. It's gonna be a movie. But wherever you find yourself tomorrow, I'm sure that'd be good also.

yeah, I'll be looking forward to catching you again then. But for now, I've been No Nation, and these have been the tunes. I'm going to end with this one from my friends, Empire of Dust. They've been performing around Bristol, releasing music. This one off their latest album called... the name escapes me and it's not my CDJ. But the tune's the eighth track on the album. It's called Dungeon. It's my favourite tune. I'm going to leave you with this one. Big ups yourselves. I'll catch you soon. Bless up.

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Sue FM. My name's Longies. Big ups to Dr. Dubplate for giving us free reign on his slot. Massively appreciate it. I got three of my crew with me. So it's me, Longies, back to back, Lily Hugh, back to back Slip, back to back Joe Koshin, and we've got Belters in the room as well, for pure gas purposes. And yeah, man, we're just gonna have some fun with it. So stick around and enjoy it. Text line is 07895 619 666. So yeah, get on the burner, we want your jokes as texts. And yeah, man, let's have it.

0: Well, yeah, before this, Joe was like, oh yeah, we'll start like 120 to like keep it chill, nice housey vibes. Is this housey vibes? I mean, I'm into it.
1: Sure.

Oi, shout the 9022. Some Optimus Prime type beats. But all his limbs are the decks. Oi, text from Yanis. Yes, doctor. We got you, brother, don't worry.

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Oh yeah, shout out Jamie. And mate, I wish I knew what that tune was.

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Enjoying his Taco Bell. Big love, 128, brother. But yeah, shout out all the 128 whilst I'm here.

boys. Shout out the 288. Calling me stretched out geezer making banging tunes. 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

Oi, big up the Cozies crew. Lily's playing there later on tonight, ain't ya? Yes, she is. 1 till 2, Cozies, Bad Girls Club. Stack lineup, come through.

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Get at us.

Boy, I had to try really hard not to reload that. We're saying no reloads, but that could change. But shout out Nicky Nair on this one. Star Trek. Unreleased? Unreleased? Yeah, unreleased. Of course it is. You can't have this.

Boy, shout out Ronnie Size, who's apparently in Lidl right now, doing his monthly shop. He's got a mad craving for bacon pancakes, apparently. Well, yeah, big up Ronnie, I guess. Big up anyone tuned in. EC2A, Dr. Subplate Show. Slip, Longies, Lily Hugh, Joe Koshin. Rolling for just under an hour now. It's about to get really silly as well, so stay locked, yeah?

Oi, shout out DJ Krusty. Birthday message, yeah? Happy birthday. 22nd. Kind of a grown up. You're getting there.

It ain't unreleased. It's been out for ages, apparently. Finger on the pulse, me, mate. I tell you. Once again, the burner line. 0895 619 666. Get your shouts in. Gonna keep rolling like this for a bit, and then we'll do one for one for the last bit. Gonna get chaotic. Let's go.

Well, yeah, you got to check it's on vinyl mode before you try and wheel it. Generally helps. Drama, Blue Frog, banger. First wheel, it deserved it.

Oi, shout out Belters jumping in the mix quickly. We're letting them have one, yeah? If you don't clang it, you can stay. Nah, in all honesty, big up Belters. Doing bits for Bristol scene, yeah? Best magazine that's never actually printed a magazine, innit? Lily Hugh, Joe Koshin, Slip Longies, rolling for another 40. Gradually easing the tempo. Yeah, I hope you're enjoying.

0: All right, you redeemed it. You redeemed it. Shout out Paul Jadar, Pop Pop,
1: Athens crew, big up each and every.
0: The first voice that's not mine. Joe, do you want to say anything? Do you want to say anything?
2: Nah, not really.
0: That's what I'm doing all the talking.

Last 30. Tempo's up even more. Yeah, stay rolling with us.

Once again, burner number 07895 619666. Get your last minute shouts in, yeah? 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I need more jokes messages, man. What's Ronnie up to? Is he still in Little Car Park? I don't know.

0: Oi, last 10. Trancy blends are out. This one, Mass Media, Mind Blower. Yeah, I hope you've enjoyed. I really do. Big up Dr. Dubplate once again for giving us the reins on this.
1: Come on, come on.
2: I'm sorry, Yanis.
0: Oi, big up, Yanis. So much love. Doing so much for the scene, so much for this music. And yeah, big up everyone involved. Big up Xander, Old Boy, Phasmid, Slip, Belters, Lily Hugh, Longies. Anyone I haven't mentioned, I'm sorry. But Koshin. But yeah, big love. Hope you've enjoyed this. We're going to roll for another 10. Love you all. Big up.

Oh yeah, shout out Dominus. 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Silly bass line.

0: Marley Lang stepping in after us. Once again, big up Dr. Dubplay, EC2A. I've been Longies. Lily Hugh in the mix right now. Shout out Koshin, Belters, Slip, Lily. Right, I'm gonna stop talking now. Big love, Swoo FM.
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1: Yes, guys, Brock here on the Swoop airwaves. I hope everyone's had a lovely week and is enjoying the sun in this beautiful Friday afternoon. Friday evening. So today you've got myself for half an hour, just not too much talking today, a lot of mixing. A lot of the selection today is going to be some older stuff for myself because my laptop died and then I lost two USBs at the show I played at Perfect last week. Had a few too many beers, I think, and then misplaced them. This is an old USB that I found, so not too

Yes, guys, this has been Brock on the Swoo Airwaves. Last one from myself before I hand over to Arturo on the guest mix. Hope everyone has an amazing Friday. Enjoy your weekends, and I'll catch you next month.

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Yes, yes, you're listening to The Headset Show on Swift FM. Yeah, starting off with some hip-hop, you know, pick up Missy Elliott, my fave. Just gonna keep it like this for a little bit before

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1: Word up, shit. 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
0: you know what I'm saying? Being that we living a motherfucking trife life.
1: You don't have another day, right?
0: It's only right.
1: It puts you on to what happens, son. You ain't gonna

Yeah, I hope you're enjoying Time to Hip Hop Mixing. Yes, the headset show on 2FM.

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0: Okay.
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2: 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We were just pretending, remember?

Yes, yes, his heads on Swoo with Skellis for 2 hours. Yeah, that last one, DW Instrumental. This one underneath is John E. Cash doing a little amapiano house thing. Yeah, big up John E. Cash.

Yeah, this one entitled "We Like the Girl Them" or "We Like the Girls Them." 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
1: Hoops, Spurs, boots.
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1: Top, back, boots. 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
0: Come take it to the flow now.

Yeah, that last one, Melva's Call, Paul and NKT remix. Yeah, big up Paul, my guy. And AKT, obviously. This one underneath is Leonce and, oh my man, what's his name? Scotty D, of course. Yeah, Leonce, Scotty D, a little Beyonce refix out now on Leonce's Bandcamp.

Yeah, the one underneath, Maurizio. The legendary. And coming in is a little kind of unique number.

Yeah, this one, another DJ Polo number. A little bit fast, plus 10 or something. Yeah, out now on Liberty Sound, DJ Polo. This one's entitled Burn Down. Just over halfway through of the Headset Show on Swoo with me, Skellis. Stay locked till 11 p.m. Gonna get a little bit more clubby for the last 45.

That last tune was a little US club number on Night Slugs. Maybe my favorite club label ever. And this one underneath is Jamie Blackhurst's little demo he sent me. It's pretty nice. Yeah, we got

Yeah, we got 20 minutes left. Big up JL on this one. Little janky number, I love it.

I can see no good in expanding his consciousness to one more level, or to widening his senses by introducing him to any more thoughts that cannot be dealt with

Yeah, this one underneath, obviously, is Mike Q. Big up, Mike. He's maybe the only person who's got a Missy Elliott dub.

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0: Big up the 168 saying Fat Tunes. Big up the 168 saying we need a Swoop bassline show. We do still. We do. Chat to Ollie, innit?
1: Sound of the sir.

0: see it's been hard for me. I've bumped half a Z since Tuesday. Whoa. I've been on bits from early. What? Ain't a pop star like Carby.
1: Yo,
0: I'ma lay low by skirting, but I ain't talking whips like Harvey.
1: Nah,
0: I'ma just ghost like Snapchat. I was in school with a snapback. I was in school with a chatback. Cool with a couple OZs in my backpack.

0: take me into your laboratory. Show me just what it is you are doing. 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
1: I'm engaged in experimental work.
0: All right. What kind of experiments?
1: It'd be impossible to explain to you what I'm doing, even if I wanted to. I believe I have the right to go filed by fools.

And I'll be with you for the next two. Starting off super chill this week, I've got a new one from Bonobo. Probably one of my favourite producers ever. This one's called Fire on the Water. I just had to play this because this is so beautiful. But I'll be taking it into the regular sort of funky percussive bits and going into some clubby stuff at the end, so stay locked.